0: be extended.
1: The bonds are going to continue to drop, and so therefore the straits are going to continue to be blocked, and that means we're going to have supply issues.
0: Three people are dead after a serious assault in Sydney southwest. The bodies of a woman aged in her 60s and a man in his 20s were discovered by police who were called to the Rosemeadow property early this morning. Another man in his 60s suffered critical injuries and later died in hospital. A 32-year-old man's in custody. The family of 5-year-old Kumanjoe Little Baby has thanked the Alice Springs community for its support as police prepare to lay charges over her death. Her grandfather, Walpiri elder Robin Granite, says the family's overwhelmed by the generosity.
2: It made us think that, yes, we have people who really supported us.
0: Doctors are calling for greater regulation of nicotine pouches. The AMA is concerned unapproved products are entering the market and being promoted to younger people. AMA Vice President Associate Professor Julian Raitt says the products can have serious side effects.
3: Raised blood pressure, a lot of mouth and gum irritation, also some stomach upsets, particularly where they have very high levels of nicotine.
0: And the Glitterati is preparing for fashion's Night of Nights, the Met Gala, set to be held tomorrow in New York this year. Theme costume art.
4: 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Now at Lexus of Brighton.
0: The Tigers have put an end to their losing streak, beating West Coast by 11 points at Optus Stadium. Richmond coach Adam Uze says it was a huge effort by his depleted side.
5: Obviously really proud of the group. We're dealing with a fair bit off the field with availability and things like that, so this would be easily one of the best wins I've been involved in because of that.
0: Carlton suffered another loss, this time to St Kilda by 39 points. Geelong over the Roos by 49, and Brisbane too good for Essendon, taking the win by 64 points. And you're up to date on the latest from the newsroom.
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7: You know what I love about a Sunday? Well, pretty much everything, you know, you mention it, but time in the day to kick back and relax. I hope that is your plan for today. More music and less talk coming up on Smooth, and I love this. How's this for openers? Here's George Harrison.

0: Oh, I love that. Forget-me-nots on Smooth. Richard Wilkins here. Remembering it's my sister's birthday today. Happy birthday, Pip. And for lovers of fashion, don't forget the best day of the year is happening tomorrow, the first Monday in May. We are talking about the Met Gala in New York City, an iconic guest list walking that famous red carpet with their interpretation of the theme this year, which is costume art. Stand by. It could be anything. Dress code is fashion art. What does that all mean? Your guess is as good as mine, but it's always a great watch. Co-chairs include Anna Wintour, Nicole Kidman, Beyoncé and Venus Williams. That's a pretty stylish little club there. Speaking of incredibly stylish people, Belinda Carlisle is next on Smooth.
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12: 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Showers in 23 degrees, 21 degrees now. 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

0: What a great song. I loved it. Richard Wilkins here with you for a Sunday on Smooth, the best day of the week. And if you have yourself a big week ahead, starting a new job, lots going on with the family, bits and pieces, we will take out the stress and work our magic into your day, giving it the royal treatment with Prince. 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
9: 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Just getting reports of a crash on the Deer Park bypass heading outbound past Robertson's Road. Those delays are now starting to build. A collision being cleared in Greensboro on the Greensboro bypass at Diamond Creek Road. Traffic is affected in both directions. And the citybound entry from Elgar Road to the Eastern Freeway is closed for works. Use Doncaster Road instead. 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Showers and 23 degrees, more showers on the way tomorrow with a top of 20. 21 degrees now. 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And that's the latest traffic on Smooth 91.5.
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10: Hello, I'm Eleanor Quirk. Northern Territory Police have now charged a suspect over the death of a 5-year-old girl in Alice Springs. 47-year-old Jefferson Lewis remains under heavy guard in Darwin after being moved from Alice Springs over safety concerns following violent riots. He's expected to appear in court via video link this week. Commissioner Martin Doyle says he's facing a number of charges.
11: I can announce that yesterday evening, Jefferson Lewis was formally charged with one count of murder and two counts of sexual assault. This remains a deeply distressing matter, and our thoughts are firmly with Kumanjai's family, loved ones and the wider community that have been deeply impacted by these events.
10: More pain at the petrol pump looks likely as the deadlock in peace talks between the US and Iran pushes oil prices up. Oil now trading at $174 Australian dollars a barrel. That's the highest level since Iran all but closed the Strait of Hormuz. Pressure's now building on the federal government to extend its cut to the fuel excise beyond the 30th of June. There are fears a third consecutive interest rate rise will push would-be home buyers out of the market. All four big banks are tipping the Reserve Bank Board will lift rates again on Tuesday. Canstar's Sally Tindall says the maximum amount someone on the average

0: wage can borrow could drop by up to $36,000.
1: That's an extreme difference between potentially getting the winning bid in at an open home or in an auction and missing out yet again on another property.
0: And the Prince and Princess of Wales have released a new photo and video of Princess Charlotte to mark her 11th birthday.
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0: In footy action today, first up it's Melbourne and the Swans at the SCG, then Gold Coast host the Giants at Carrara to wrap up the round. Suns coach Damien Hardwick hoping for a bumper crowd as fans make the most of Queensland's public holiday tomorrow.
3: Yeah, they've got the vast majority of their players back as well, so they're a different unit than what they probably were at the start of the year. They're playing some, you know, the last three weeks have been very much the Giants of old, so it's going to be a great game. We're excited for it. We're looking forward to it. We're hoping to get a lot of people there Sunday night, day off the next day, grab a few beers, come watch a good game of footy.
0: And you're up to date on the latest from the newsroom.
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5: You know, our mission statement here is that Smooth is all about feeling good, and I hope you're having a lovely weekend. Let's start the hour with a song that's all about having a fun time. Here's that crazy old Uncle Lionel. Look at him dancing on the ceiling again right now on Smooth.

0: Ah, what a song that is. Don't Speak, No Doubt on Smooth. Richard Wilkins here. Well, this time next week, we'll be celebrating with Smooth's Messages for Mum, thanks to our friends at Target, and we want you to be part of it all. 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How good would that be? What would you do? Send her on a holiday, take her out for a fancy pants dinner somewhere? Plenty of choices with $5,000 in the kitty. Target has the gifts that mum will love this Mother's Day. You've got Mother's Day right on Target. 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
12: 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Some of the cheapest unleaded, 167.5 at Shell Yarraville, 168.5 Ready Express Spotswood and Truganina. 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Offer must end midnight tomorrow. Book now. Showers at 23 degrees, 21 degrees now. 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

0: You know, that right there is why Smooth is your feel-good weekend station. Richard here for a Sunday on Smooth, and I certainly hope you had a good morning. And if you're looking forward to the footy, Sydney versus Melbourne today, that's going to be a big one. Or a quiet time just winding down after a shift, or an early night before the Grand Prix, the Miami Grand Prix. Great to have him back. I'm pleased to report the music is awesome this afternoon. I have some gold right after MJ, next on Smooth.
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13: 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IGA, you can't beat local. Multi-crash being cleared on the Calder Freeway outbound at Green Gully Road has two lanes closed and delays back to Keylor Park Drive. Delays now easing after an early crash on the Deer Park Bypass heading outbound past Robertson's Road and several sets of lights out along the Great Northern Highway in Wallen due to a power outage. Now at hub Harvey Norman take a further 10% off all Australian-made AH Beard mattresses. Hurry, ends Monday. Don't miss a further 10% off AH Beard mattresses at Harvey Norman now. Showers and 23 degrees, 21 now. 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And that's the latest traffic on Smooth 91.5.
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14: Hello, I'm Eleanor Quirk. The man suspected of abducting and killing a five-year-old girl in Alice Springs has now been formally charged. NT Police Commissioner Martin Doyle says Jefferson Lewis will front court this week on a number of charges.
15: The charges that he's been formally laid are murder and two counts of sexual assault. This outcome follows an extensive and complex investigation, and I just want to thank all of the members involved for their professionalism and dedication in reaching this outcome.
14: Meanwhile, the opposition maintains a royal commission should be called to address sexual abuse in Indigenous communities. Nationals leader Matt Canavan says the federal government isn't doing enough to address the issue.
16: While this shocking incident, horrific incident, is not particularly to blame on any individual in the government, the lack of action here concerns me. I think we have to move on from the voice. We've got to get back to taking practical steps to improve people's lives.
14: The government says it will consider extending the cut to the fuel excise beyond the deadline date, with fuel prices expected to start spiking again. The 26 cent per litre cut was brought in April as a temporary relief measure for 3 months, but with peace talks stalling between Iran and the US, the oil price is again creeping up. Assistant Treasurer Daniel Molino says a decision on an extension will be made closer to the deadline date.
17: We're just 1 month into that fuel excise cut. I think we need to really see how the overseas conflict evolves, how prices evolve for oil. But I think, you know, it is doing what it was intended to do.
14: And in Hollywood, another writers' strike has been narrowly avoided, with their union striking a four-year deal with the major studios for better pay and conditions.
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14: First up in footy today, the Swans and Demons doing battle at the SCG. Sydney coach Dean Cox says Melbourne's a dangerous side.
18: They've been really impressive this season, and you know, obviously with some players in form, but you know, they're playing a really fast, exciting brand of footy. They've kicked over 100 points five times, so we need to make sure defensively we're really sound.
14: And to wrap up the round tonight, it's the Giants and the Suns on the Gold Coast. And you're up to date on the latest from the newsroom.
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0: If you have a big week ahead, you can start the day with the More Music Breakfast Show with Mike Purso from 5:30. He has a swag of prizes to win, including $200 free fuel thanks to Shell Ready Express. All right, I think it's time for a song, and the movie Michael is breaking box office records here, there, and pretty much everywhere, the number one movie in the world. Here's Remember the Time right now on Smooth.

0: Oh, what a great song. Diana Ross and the Bee Gees with Chain Reaction. Richard Wilkins here on Smooth. Well, Sunday afternoon, eh? It's the time to get organised for your week. I sit at the kitchen bench, go through my diary, think, oh, that's right, that thing's coming up. Life administration, chores, check the calendar, remembering appointments, making a few calls, returning some emails, bothering people, you know, stuff like that. Planning to see the family and friends. That's my Sunday afternoon when I get off air. 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

0: I could not have wished for a better song to end up my shift with. Love it to bits. Richard Wilkins handing over to David Campbell. He has a cracker of a first song. You will have to hear it to believe it. I'll be back next weekend from 10 a.m. Till then, be good, be kind, and be careful. This is Smooth.
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2: 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Two lanes are closed there. Delays back to Melton Highway. Look out for roadworks on the Eastern Freeway citybound entry from Elgar Road. That's closed. Use Doncaster Road instead there. And in Werribee, we have roadworks on Browns Road. That's closed between West Road and Alfred Road. Take West Road to Geelong Road instead. Now at Harvey Norman, take a further 10% off all Australian-made AH Beard mattresses. Hurry, ends Monday. Don't miss a further 10% off AH Beard mattresses at Harvey Norman now. Showers, top of 23 today. Right now, it's 20 degrees. 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And that's the latest traffic on Smooth 91.5.
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3: It's a Sunday session here on Smooth. So glad you can make it here with me. We are not mucking around this afternoon. Let's get straight into it. One banger after another, starring this.

0: David Campbell here on your Sundays on Smooth. Thanks so much for being here. Mother's Day is only a week away. You know what that means, Mum? I mean, back in my day, it meant you might get a pipe cleaner flower, or you might get a bit of glitter drizzled on some clag glue and a piece of card with your name on it. Or maybe a pasta necklace. Remember those? They're much bougier. Kids are much more clever nowadays. It's probably some 3D printed bust of Mother's face. Well, at least I hope it's her face. All right, I've got all your favourite songs coming up for Mum right after this.
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0: Oh, I just had to squeeze in a little extra smooth favourite right there. It's David Campbell here, and I'm here till about 4 o'clock. So if you're heading out on a school night, on a Sunday night, Mum and Dad, cheeky, where are you going? What are you doing dressed like that? I like it. I like it a lot. All right, I'll be back with more great songs for you to groove to tonight and this afternoon on Smooth.
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16: Now at Harvey Norman, take a further 10% off all Australian-made AH Beard mattresses. Hurry, ends Monday. Don't miss a further 10% off AH Beard mattresses at Harvey Norman now. Works on the Greensill Bypass. That's closed in both directions between Grimshaw Street and the M80 Ring Road all weekend. In the city, we have Metro Tunnel Works on St Kilda Road inbound. The left-hand turn lane to Flinders Street is closed. Detour via Kingsway or South Bank Boulevard. And look out for roadworks on the Eastern Freeway between Burke Road and Tram Road, down to 80 kilometres per hour both ways. 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Right now, it's 20 degrees. 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And that's the latest traffic on Smooth 91.5.
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0: 1 week to go to Mother's Day, can you believe it? And we're making it super special here with Smooth's Messages for Mum. You just go to your Smooth player. There you'll find a spot to tell us all about the special mum or mother figure in your life. And you could win her $5,000 in cash. I mean, that could get her a little cheeky trip somewhere. Do it right now. Now, this is really smooth.

0: Sorry, I just had to put my phone down because I had to mute a group chat during that song. It's David Campbell here on Smith. How many group chats have you got? Because I've got twins, there's like two lots of school ones. Then I've got an older kid in high school, so I've got the high school group chat. I've got the AFL group chat. I've got my friend's group chat. I've got a friend of mine's group chat, which has like 40 people in it, which keeps going off. I have another group chat, which is just from some random people that I met once that we just stay in contact with because they stayed at our place for a week. And every once in a while, there's too much. My WhatsApp is too full. What are we doing here to sort of cull this? Can we leave a group chat? Because then it announces it. And then I feel guilty. Oh, so much pressure. I just need some good music to take my mind off it. And I'll do that in a second here on Smooth.
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0: I heard you singing along. You sounded really good. You nailed it. You've been practicing. And I appreciate it. It's David Campbell here. We're rolling through the Sunday Arvos on Smooth. If you are meal prepping in the kitchen, and let me be a sous chef, I think you're doing a great job. Let's get these things into the freezer out in the garage, and I'll be right back after this.
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11: 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At Greensboro, we have a crash on Diamond Creek Road around Sunrise Drive. The right lane closed for the outbound run with slow traffic on the approach. At Thornbury, the lights are flashing amber. Corner Plenty Road, High Street and Dundas Street. Take care in all directions there. Melbourne Park, a Super Netball game at John Cain Arena. Getting underway around 4 o'clock this afternoon. Extra traffic in the area. At Tullamarine on the Ring Road, an earlier breakdown now cleared around Melrose Drive. The exit is now reopened Altona Bound after earlier closure. 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T's and C's apply, ends 30 June. Dropping to 12 degrees overnight, sunny and then showers for tomorrow, top of 20. Right now, 18 degrees. Now at Harvey Norman, take a further 10% off all Australian-made AHBed mattresses. Hurry, ends Monday. Don't miss a further 10% off AHBed mattresses at Harvey Norman now. The latest traffic on Smooth 91.5.
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0: The More Music Breakfast Show is back tomorrow morning. Mike Purcell has the best songs to start the day with, plus he's got a swag of prizes. $200 free fuel from Show Ready Express and tickets to the Good Food and Wine Show. 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

0: That is so good. If you've been training, that is a good one for you. It's David Campbell here on Smooth because the Mother's Day Classic is only a week away and they're raising money for breast cancer and ovarian cancer research. 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It's a really great cause. And Smooth's going to be there at all your favourite locations across the country. So if you're going to be at the finish line, we want to be there for you. And I want to get you over the finish line with some great music coming up next on Smooth.
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0: First Sunday session's done and dusted for May. Have at it. It's David Campbell here on Smooth. Ty Frost is going to be in next. He's going to continue the feel-good feelings. And I just want to get in a little bit early for the nerds tomorrow morning. May the 4th be with you. I tried my best to Obi-Wan there. Anyway, I'll be back next Saturday and Sunday from 4 p.m. Until then, love you, nerds. Bye.
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12: Melbourne's traffic on Smooth 91.5.
13: Now at Harvey Norman, take a further 10% off all Australian-made AH Bed mattresses. Hurry, ends Monday. Don't miss a further 10% off AH Bed mattresses at Harvey Norman now. Tullamarine on the Ring Road, an incident around the Calder and Tullamarine freeways. Traffic is very slow for the Greensboro Bound Run, then picking up pace through to Pasco Vale Road. At Thornbury, the lights are flashing amber. Corner of Plenty Road, High Street and Dundas Street, take care in all directions there. Melbourne Park, a super netball game at John Cain Arena getting underway at any moment with extra traffic in the area. Police and speed cameras are there to keep you safe. Speeding, chances are you will be caught anywhere, anytime, anyone. A message from the TAC. Weather dropping to 12 degrees overnight. Sunny and then showers on the way for tomorrow and a top of 20, right now sitting on 18 degrees. 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That's the latest traffic on Smooth 91.5.
14: Thank you for that, Handy, if you are out and about. Hello, it's Ty Frost. Big thanks to David Campbell for his Sunday session. That's always good. I'm very happy to be here playing you even more feel-good music.

0: More music and less talk. Melbourne Smooth, 91.5 with Kenny and Dolly. Islands in the Stream. Hello, it's Ty. Good to have you here. I hope you went well if you got involved with the Mornington Running Festival today. And good on you if you got out to support a loved one doing it as well. Hope you got a bit of a PB. More music lined up for you next at Smooth. Cyndi Lauper.
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0: 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Hello, it's Ty Frost. Mother's Day next Sunday. 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
13: Melbourne's traffic on Smooth 91.5.
14: Now at Harvey Norman, take a further 10% off all Australian-made AHBed mattresses. Hurry, ends Monday. Don't miss a further 10% off AHBed mattresses at Harvey Norman now. At Doveton, reports of a problem for the Monash Freeway at Power Road and the South Gippsland Freeway. Traffic is under speed for the inbound run. They're clearing through to Stud Road. Tullamarine on the Ring Road. An incident now cleared around the Calder and Tullamarine Freeways. Traffic is back up to pace for the Greensborough bound run. Melbourne Park, a Super Netball game at John Cain Arena now underway with extra traffic in the area. Watsonia North, the Greensborough bypass remains closed all weekend in part with works underway. Anytime Fitness are celebrating their 18th birthday, so it's time to hit the club. 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Weather dropping to 12 degrees overnight, sunny and then showers on the way for tomorrow and a top of 20 degrees, right now sitting on 19 degrees. 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That's the latest traffic on Smooth 91.5.
0: I love getting these feel-good songs on for you during the weekend. This one I reckon will get you singing. It may actually inspire you to have a bit of a groove as well. Whitney Houston, I want to dance with somebody. This feels good.

0: 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She's got a new album coming out in July and in fact released another song from the album just this Friday that's gone. And it's the one she's doing with Sabrina Carpenter. Sounds amazing. Bring Your Love. 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
13: 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TAC.
14: Melbourne's traffic on Smooth 91.5.
15: 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At Dumpton, reports of a problem for the Monash Freeway at Power Road and the South Gippsland Freeway. Traffic is under speed for the inbound run, but then clearing through to Stud Road. Also, some minor inbound delays on the Monash and Mount Waverley. At Glen Waverley, reports of an incident of Waverley Road around Springvale Road and Glenwood Avenue. Seeing patchy traffic there both ways. Minor delays as well for Broadmeadows along Pascoe Vale Road for the southbound run after Camp Road. At Tullamarine on the Ring Road, and incident now cleared around the Calder and Tullamarine freeways. Traffic back up to pace for the Greensborough-bound run. Police and speed cameras are there to keep you safe. Speeding, chances are you will be caught anywhere, anytime, anyone. A message from the TAC. Dropping to 12 degrees overnight, sunny and then showers for tomorrow and a top of 20, right now 18 degrees. 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That's the latest traffic on Smooth 91.5.
0: Welcome to the first weekend of May, the last month of autumn. Hello, it's Ty Frost with more feel-good tunes for your weekend. Here's Vanessa Amorosi.

0: 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That sounds great for the weekend. Bit of M People as well. Moving on up. Hello, it's Ty Frost. If you're in the kitchen at the moment, cooking up a storm, nice to be able to give you a soundtrack for doing that. Perfect onion chopping song next. 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
0: Thanks for tuning in on this Sunday night. If you're working, very good to be able to keep you company. I hope it's busy. It makes the time fly, doesn't it? As well as these feel-good songs. 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

0: 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I'm so glad they got together to do that song. It's excellent. Hello, it's Ty. I'm going to play you some Michael Jackson next. The highest grossing musical biopic opening of all time is Michael. It is taking so much at the box office, and they have confirmed they're working on a sequel because there's, you know, a bit more to the Michael story. 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
0: 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I love it. Thank you for being here. Cam Daddo with you. And whether you've just discovered our evening blend or have been enjoying us for ages, we've got some treats on the way. Dream Lover from Mariah Carey in moments. And right now, here's DJ Sammy. Enjoy. Enjoy.

0: 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And with thanks to our friends at Target, Messages for Mum is back. 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You got Mother's Day right on Target. Cam Daddo with UB40 and Chrissy Hynde on the way right after this on Smooth.
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0: You found the home of more music and less talk. 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
1: 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And if you're helping lighten the load for someone else tonight, picking up an extra shift, maybe you're just finishing up for the day. That was a big one. Got the artists to keep you going. Let's kick off the hour with some songs to help with the feel good. Starting back with some love from Savage Garden. Enjoy.

0: 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It's the A-Team on Smooth. Wonderful to hear from you anytime, whether you've just discovered us, been enjoying the tunes for a while, and those listening overseas to reconnect with home, you can email me, cameron@smoothfm.com.au, or message on the Smooth socials to say hello. Let me know where you're listening from, please. Long-time listener Clarko is enjoying the tunes tonight. Thanks for the note, matey. And yes, how good is footy? If you're comfy with a cuppa and a biscuit, you're basking in the joy that your team won over the weekend. I have just a song to enjoy from KC and JoJo next. 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

0: 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Cam Dutto with the song to help those shoulders drop from Celine Dion after this.
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0: Cam Dutto spending time with you here on Smooth 91.5. 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Tune in to find out how to win. And wasting no time getting back into the music. Can't think of a better way than to kick off the hour. Here's Tina Turner.

0: 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Crazy For You, Madonna. Shout out to all the florists who are working hard in the lead up to Mother's Day. I'm sure the orders have started to roll in, and you can take this as a reminder to get your order in if you plan on organising flowers for your special mum. Cam Dutto rolling with the Smooth tunes till midnight. Tina Arena is next. Keep it right here.
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0: 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Cam Daddo sending lots of love. 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As always, dream big with us on Smooth.
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0: Spoon 91.5, Fine Young Cannibals, She Drives Me Crazy. Welcome, welcome, welcome to Monday morning. How are you feeling? How's your Monday so far? Let's start with some great news. Oscar Piastri did not win the Miami Grand Prix, but he finished up third, which is incredible. He started seventh on the podium, a tough race, but he showed true grunt, determination, skill, etc., etc., and finished up third. So that's been another good, strong performance from Oscar after a shocking start to the year, and hopefully it's is a sign of more good things to come. So well done, Oscar. Righto, what else has been happening over the course of the weekend? The Australian dollar's actually gone up a bit, I think. Just a tad above 72 US cents. Our population at 27,966,652. God bless us all interstate travellers. Up towards Sydney today, showers waiting there in the top of 24 degrees. For Brisbane, 26, with a shower or two in Perth. Sunshine and 23 degrees. 19 the best they'll do in Adelaide today with more showers on the way there. Possibly a shower. And 21 for Hobart, for Canberra. 18 with rain on the way. 34 and partly cloudy in Darwin. Melbourne today, 20 degrees. Maybe some afternoon or evening showers coming through. 18 with showers for tomorrow. Wednesday, 19. Maybe afternoon or evening showers. Then Thursday, get this. Thursday's forecast high for Melbourne, I kid you not, 12 degrees. My lord. At the moment, it's 14 degrees here at Smooth 91.5.
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19: 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On the Monash Freeway, there is a collision outbound at Blackburn Road. Currently, one lane is closed. Speeds are knocked down to 40. Over on the Western Freeway, delays building from Leakes Road in Aintree right through to Hopkins Road. No problems on the Deer Park Bypass. And level crossing works are continuing in Dandenong. Cheltenham Road is closed at the railway line. Take Dandenong Bypass instead until around 6:30 in the morning. Walk or run 10,000 steps a day this May to help make hospitals a happier place for sick kids. Join Starlight Super Steps Challenge at supersteps.org.au. And that's the latest traffic on Smooth 91.5.
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20: Good morning, I'm Aham Kashani with your 5:30 news. State opposition leader Jess Wilson says the Liberal Party has lessons to learn from a by-election in Melbourne's southeast, despite being on track for a healthy victory. Vote counting in the seat of Nepean will continue today, but Liberal candidate Anthony Marsh is set to retain the safe Liberal seat. The two-party preferred vote was last night at 63.48%, its highest since the coalition last formed government in 2010. The first round of public hearings at the Royal Commission into anti-Semitism will be held in Sydney today. The submissions will focus on the lived experiences of anti-Semitism and its impacts on Jewish Australians. The inquiry, which was launched in the wake of the Bondi massacre, made 14 recommendations last week to strengthen counter-terrorism responses. The government says all measures relating to the Commonwealth will be adopted. The family of Kumanjai Little Baby says they don't want the five-year-old's death politicised. Northern Territory Police have charged 47-year-old Jefferson Lewis with murder and two further charges which cannot be reported for legal reasons. He is due to face court for the first time tomorrow. And Gather Round is set to stay in South Australia for at least the next 3 years, with the AFL expected to announce a new deal in coming days. It comes after Chief Executive Andrew Dillon attended the showdown at Adelaide Oval and discussed a new Gather Round deal with SA Premier Peter Malinauskas last week.
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20: Updating sport. Italian teenager Kimi Antonelli has continued his historic run with a third consecutive F1 Grand Prix victory. The Mercedes World Championship leader won a chaotic Miami Grand Prix overnight. Lando Norris came in second, while Aussie Oscar Piastri finished third. The Suns have beaten the Giants by 20 points on the Gold Coast to wrap up round 8 of the AFL. In yesterday's other match, the Swans downed the Demons by 17 points at the SCG. And Yannick Sinner
11: has taken out this year's Madrid Open. The world number one stormed past Alexander Zverev in the final 6-1, 6-2 to win the title.
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18: Smooth weather.
11: A couple of showers with tops of 20, similar tomorrow 18. Showers increasing Wednesday, cloudy and wet Thursday. Right now it's 13, and that's the latest on Smooth 91.5.
0: Thank you very much, Maham. Welcome along to Smooth 91.5. Welcome to Monday. How's your weekend? As a Carlton supporter, we just, you know, there are certain things we block out from the weekend and move on, because it's not been a great year, has it? Anyway, good things happening for you today, including, of course, the chance to fill up and grab yourself some free juice from Shell, about $200 worth, which is pretty handy. That happening shortly after 6 o'clock to start. It's George Michael. You've got to have faith. That's Smooth FM. Smooth.

Smooth 91.5, the More Music Breakfast Show, the Bee Gees. And Stayin' Alive, it's about a quarter to six. Welcome along to Monday morning. It's good to have you with us as you get yourself organised for the day ahead. About to hit the Frog and Toad. Here's what's happening on the highways and byways of Melbourne. On the Monash Freeway, there's been a collision outbound near Blackburn Road. Apparently, there's one lane closed there and speeds down to 40 kilometres an hour. Also, some resurfacing works in Winston outbound. On Dandong Road, traffic down to one lane near Chapel Street and delays already in Cranbourne with traffic lights out on the Cranbourne-Frankston Road at Brooklyn Greens Boulevard. So some obstacles to impede your progress at this early stage. As things get busy, we'll be relying on you to keep us up to date. If anything happening in your neck of the woods, do let us know on 1350 950 or on Instagram at smoothfm915. Hey, just a plug to messages for Mum coming up Mother's Day. 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

Smooth 91.5, moving it, swaying it, shaking it. How good are you? How good's Monday morning in Melbourne? It's absolutely fabulous. How cold's Thursday going to be? 12 degrees out top on Thursday. Good grief. In the meantime, not a bad start to today. 20 degrees, maybe some afternoon or evening showers coming through. And it's 14 in the city now with the Pretenders at Smooth.

Ed Sheeran, Justin Bieber. Has anyone from Australia actually gone and said, you know what, sounds like you're feeding the chooks? I'd love to see their reaction. It is about 5 minutes to six. It is Monday morning in Melbourne. How was your weekend? Was it spectacular? That was kind of damp yesterday, but still, in between the raindrops and the rooftops yesterday morning, it was a great weekend, so I hope you made the most of it. No doubt you're out and about having a burn through a bit of juice. Well, we've got you covered. Don't worry about that. It's a feel-good fill-up with free fuel on Smooth FM, a $200 Shell Red Express gift card waiting for you shortly after the news, traffic and weather, which is coming up next at Smooth FM.

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0: a star-studded concert celebrating some of the world's favourite musicals, with showstoppers from The Phantom of the Opera, South Pacific, West Side Story, Evita and more. 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
8: 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On the Western Freeway, we have traffic building from Leakes Road into Hopkins Road. No problems just yet on the Deer Park Bypass. Over on the Monash Freeway, we're getting a little bit heavy from the Princess Highway to Belgrave Hallam Road. And the Princess Freeway is now building citybound from Palmer's Road through the Point Cook Bend. Meanwhile, in Dandenong, level crossing works continue. Cheltenham Road is closed at the railway line. Come home to find your property damaged? Report it online anytime. 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And that's the latest traffic on Smooth 91.5.
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9: Good morning, I'm Maham Kashani with your 6 o'clock news. Several people have had to be evacuated after a fire tore through a home in the city southeast. It happened in Caulfield North, where two cars were also found on fire. At least five people were inside at the time and managed to escape. Neighbours were also evacuated. The home is now a crime scene. Jess Wilson says the state opposition still has work to do despite being on track for a healthy victory in a by-election in Melbourne southeast. Vote counting in the seat of Nepean is still underway, with Liberal candidate Anthony Marsh set to retain the safe Liberal seat. Ms Wilson says there'll be many challenges for the coalition as it seeks to win the 16 seats to form government in November. The PM appears to be paving the way to break an election promise and overhaul property tax breaks in this month's budget. The government ruled out changes to negative gearing at last year's election, but is widely expected to tighten the tax break. Cabinet is also finalising plans to rework the 50% capital gains tax discount and increase taxes on family trusts. And US President Donald Trump says he's reviewing a new Iranian peace deal, but has cast doubt over its prospects as he leaves open the possibility of future attacks on Iran. Negotiations between the two countries have been deadlocked since a ceasefire came into effect early last month, but both Trump and Tehran have indicated that hostilities between the countries could resume. Details of the plan include ending the war on all fronts and enacting a new framework for the Strait of Hormuz.
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9: Updating sport. Oscar Piastri has finished third in the Miami Grand Prix overnight, the Aussie claiming a podium finish after a challenging start to the Formula One season. Italian teenager Kimi Antonelli took the checkered flag for Mercedes, while Lando Norris came in second. And round eight of the AFL has now wrapped up. The Suns posted a 20-point win over the Giants on the Gold Coast, while the Swans beat the Demons by 17 points at the SCG.
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9: A couple of showers with tops of 20, similar tomorrow 18. Showers increasing Wednesday, cloudy and wet Thursday. Right now it's 13, and that's the latest on Smooth 91.5.
11: Thank you very much, Maham. Welcome along to Monday morning. Not just any Monday, it's Monday the 4th of May. That would mean it's Star Wars Day! In a galaxy far, far away, in Clarendon Street, South Melbourne, broadcasting live, the last of the rebel strongholds howling out against the Imperial... Whatever the heck the... Yeah, okay, fine. That's as far as I go. Anyway, look, welcome along. It is Star Wars Day. I love the fact that it's May the 4th be with you, which is also something of a tribute to people with a lisp. So there you go. 2 points for everyone. Some free fuel coming up for you from Shell shortly. The start, though, Eurythmics and Sweet Dreams. That's Smooth FM.

Smooth 91.5, Ronan Keating. Life is a roller coaster. Jump in, hang on, see where you wind up. It's a big adventure. It's about 10 minutes past 6. It's Mike Purcell this morning. Thank you very much to Ron, who gave us a shout on 13:59:50. Ron's out in Donnybrook this morning. Wanted to point out that today is, in fact, St. Florian's Day. St. Florian, the patron saint of firefighters. So it's International Firefighters Day. And Ron himself actually volunteers for the CFA out around Calcalo way. So you're a good man, Ron. Thanks for the reminder. Enjoy this too. It's Fleetwood Mac. It's Don't Stop at Smooth 91.5.

0: 91.5. Fleetwood Mac, and do not stop thinking about tomorrow. You might be about to come to a grinding halt today if your petrol gauge light came on as ours did yesterday on the way back from the Yuyang. So sailing on quite happily and suddenly, pa-doing! Oh, hello. Better pull up and grab some juice. If you're in the same boat, don't worry. 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
2: 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Seeing some traffic build on the Western Freeway from Leakes Road in Aintree right through to Hopkins Road. Deer Park Bypass now joining in on the act. It is slow on approach to Robinson's Road. Princess Freeway building through the Point Cook Bend to the Monash Freeway is now slow from Wellington Road to Warrigal Road. About a 25-minute run from Eastlink into Punt Road for the Monash, so not too bad. All the other major arterials are faring well. At 7-Eleven, choose from a select range of hot food and drinks for just $6. Yes, just $6. You've got a deal at 7-Eleven. T's and C's apply. And that's the latest traffic on Smooth 91.5.
0: Thank you very much. Just remind two people on the Frankston Line buses again, replacing trains between Cheltenham, Frankston, and all the way through from Stony Point to Frankston on the Stony Point Line. Melbourne's weather today, pretty good, 20 degrees, and for most of the day, okay. Later on, maybe some showers coming through in the late afternoon into the evening. Tomorrow, 18 with showers, Wednesday, 19. Get this, though, Thursday's top just 12 degrees. It's 14 now at Smooth FM.

0: 91.5 Shania Twain. Man, don't impress you all that very much. 25 minutes past six. Welcome along to Monday morning. How are you feeling after the weekend? Trust your weekend was fabulous. A lot of people, of course, already up and about and getting back onto the job, including from Belgrave Heights, Brendan.
1: Hey, Mike. How you going, mate?
2: Yeah, good. So what are you doing around Fed Square Way?
1: Just finishing off the entrance on the Fed Square side of Flinders Street.
0: Righto. And what's that? What's it look like? How big is it? What's going on there?
1: It's just the canopy and an entrance, turnstiles, escalators, all that sort of stuff to get down to Town Station.
0: Town Hall Station, yeah, beauty. Excellent. All righty. Well, look, I think you've obviously been a very busy man doing all sorts of great work, so we'd like to look after you with a couple hundred bucks worth of free fuel from Shell. Congratulations.
1: Oh, cheers, Mike. That's amazing. That's awesome.
0: No worries. And also, all the very best for that. Have a great day today. Thanks for being a part of us,
1: No worries. Thanks a lot.

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1: Gary Jubelin keeps guiding you through Australia's underbelly and keeps shedding light on life as a homicide detective. So keep good company with the Eye Catch Killers podcast.
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19: 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Heavy delays now building if you're heading in from the north. There is a crash on the Hume Freeway, city bound, passing Donnybrook Road. Traffic very heavy back into Donnybrook. Take Epping Road if you can. Otherwise, the other major arterials, Monash Freeway continuing to build from Eastlink into Warragul Road. Mornington Peninsula Freeway, heavy from Eastlink into Thompson's Road, and the Western Freeway continuing to build from Leakes Road in Aintree. 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
4: Good morning, I'm Maham Kashani with your 6:30 news. A home in the city's southeast is now a crime scene after a fire overnight. Several people had to be evacuated after the blaze tore through the house in Caulfield North. Two cars were also found on fire. At least five people were inside at the time and managed to escape. The first block of public hearings begin in Sydney today in the Royal Commission into the Bondi terrorist attack. The inquiry will hear evidence from prominent members of the Jewish community on their lived experiences of anti-Semitism. The federal government has accepted 14 recommendations handed down in an interim report last week. 47-year-old Jefferson Lewis will appear in court tomorrow, charged with the murder of Kumun Jai Little Baby. Northern Territory Police say Lewis is facing one count of murder and two further charges which cannot be reported for legal reasons. He was arrested after Kumun Jai was found dead on Thursday near Alice Springs after a five-day search. Japan's Prime Minister has touched down in Canberra overnight, greeted by Foreign Minister Penny Wong for her first official state visit since taking office. She'll meet with PM Anthony Albanese today for talks aimed at boosting trade, security and defence ties. And the AFL's Gather Round will stay in South Australia with a three-year deal expected to be announced this week. An opening ceremony and a match on the Fleurieu Peninsula are some ideas floated by Premier Peter Malinauskas, so the concept continues to grow and remain fresh. It's also hoped that State of Origin will return to South Australia next year.
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4: Updating sport. Gold Coast has snapped a six-match losing streak against GWS in their Round 8 clash yesterday. Suns player Jamara Ugelhagen finished with three goals from just six kicks to lead them to a 20-point win at Carrara Stadium. Sydney beat Melbourne by 17 points in the other game. Mercedes driver Kimi Antonelli has taken the chequered flag at the Miami Grand Prix overnight, the Italian teenager finishing ahead of McLaren drivers Lando Norris and Oscar Piastri. And world number one Jannik Sinner has claimed the Madrid Tennis Open after beating Alexander Zverev in straight sets in the decider.
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4: A couple of showers with tops of 20, similar tomorrow 18. Showers increasing Wednesday, cloudy and wet Thursday. Right now it's 13, and that's the latest on Smooth 91.5.
21: Thank you very much, Maha. Welcome along to Smooth 91.5 and welcome to Melbourne. NBA House. Now, you might not know much about this. Your kids, I promise you, will know everything about this. It's absolutely huge. It's the first time it's happened in Melbourne. It's happening between the 14th and the 17th of May, and tickets are available via Ticketmaster. We have some tickets for you up for grabs in just a little while. So if you want to be the best mum and dad in the world, stick around for those tickets, which are not too far off. To start that, Candy State at Smooth FM.

He's one of Melbourne's musical heroes, isn't he? John Farnham. And that, my friends, is Freedom as a part of our More Music Breakfast Show. It's almost a quarter to seven. Welcome to Monday morning. How are you feeling? Got some energy in your legs? Ready for next weekend? Of course, the Mother's Day Classic coming up on Sunday. Jillian from Rosebud is taking part in the half marathon, which is a cracking effort. She's doing it for her sister Cassie, who had breast cancer surgery 6 months ago and is recovering well. So all the very best to you, Cassie. Remember, if you participate, you're raising money for the Ovarian Cancer Research Foundation and also for breast cancer research. So if you want to get out, go for a trot to celebrate Mother's Day and make a real change in the world, get to the mothersdayclassic.org.au website, sign up. We'd look forward to seeing you there on Sunday. Right now, Phil Oakey, Giorgio Moroder, together Electric Dreams. 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

0: Smooth 91.5, Electric Dreams. How about some basketball dreams? This is absolutely huge. I saw this coming through. I really didn't know much about it, but then an article popped up all about this in Rolling Stone magazine. I thought, hello, that's big, isn't it? What it is Australia's first ever NBA house. And it's coming to town next week from the 14th through until the 17th. Tickets are available from Ticketmaster. What it is, it's a celebration of all things NBA. Basketball, the big league, the NBA. It's going to be huge. Apparently, it's in a space of more than 6,000 square metres at the Timber Yard in Port Melbourne. They've got a couple of NBA legends coming through, Jaren Jackson Jr. and DeMarcus Cousins. They will have the Sacramento Kings dancers there. There's a dunk team. They've got the Larry O'Brien trophy. That's the big, if you win the NBA, that's the trophy, and you can have your photo taken with it. So you and or your kids will have a fantastic time with this. So if you'd like it, a couple of tickets up for grabs, give us a call now, 1359 50.
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2: 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Delays continuing to build for the Hume Freeway due to a crash citybound after Donnybrook Road. Heavy line of traffic going back into Donnybrook. Take Epping Road if you can. Otherwise, lights are out in Cranbourne due to a power outage on Cranbourne-Frankston Road at Everlasting Boulevard. The Princess Freeway pretty slow going through the Point Cook Bend, and the Deer Park Bypass now seeing some movement city-bound at Robinson's Road. Need to let the police know you're going away? Report it online. Search report online or visit police.vic.gov.au, authorised by the Victorian Government, Melbourne. And that's the latest traffic on Smooth 91.5.
0: Thank you very much. Today, Melbourne, a top of 20 degrees, maybe some afternoon and evening showers coming through. Later on this week, get this, Thursday's forecast top is just 12 degrees. Man, it's 14 now. Hot times at Coco Cabana Beach, though, over the weekend when Shakira played in front of an audience of 2 million people. What a

0: Just such a great song, isn't it? David Bowie, Let's Dance. As a part of our More Music Breakfast Show. It's 4 minutes to seven. Welcome along to Monday Morning in Melbourne. It's Mike Purso here at Smooth. A big weekend for all sorts of reasons, including for this gentleman. This is Chris from Montrose. His son Max plays for the Montrose Vikings. They had their award ceremony over the weekend. How'd Max go, Chris?
1: Yeah, Max, he did really well. He won the MVP, which is absolutely rapt about.
0: That's fantastic. How old is he?
1: Max is 12 years old this year, yeah. He's doing really well.
0: What that means to a kid of his age is just huge. So we'd love to celebrate that with giving you and Max a couple of tickets to come along to NBA House at the Timber Yard next week.
1: Oh, my God. We are so thrilled and happy and excited. We can't thank you guys enough.
0: No, I'm sure you and Max are going to have a great old time. Look, congratulating from us, by the way, on the MVP. That is significant. And have a beaut day today.
1: Thank you very much. Have a great day.
0: Cheers, Chris. What a happy, happy man. We'd like to bring more joy to you in the form of free fuel. How about $200 worth of free fuel to fill up for a Monday morning? That on the way shortly after the news, traffic and weather at Smooth FM.

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16: 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Crews attending a crash on the Hume Freeway, citybound at Donnybrook Road. The right-hand lane currently shut. Take Epping Road if you can. A breakdown on the Westgate Freeway, citybound at Todd Road, is seeing a left-hand lane closed. An ongoing incident in Box Hill South. Middleborough Road northbound at Canterbury Road, and lights are on flash in Cranbourne. Cranbourne Frankston Road at Everlasting Boulevard. Most of us take sight for granted. 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And that's the latest traffic on Smooth 91.5.
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17: Good morning, I'm Maham Kashani with your 7 o'clock news. An investigation's underway into a house fire in Caulfield North. Emergency services arrived at the two-storey home overnight to find the property and two cars on fire. Five occupants managed to flee and neighbours also had to be evacuated. A crime scene has now been set up. The PM appears to be paving the way to break an election promise and overhaul property tax breaks in this month's budget. The government ruled out changes to negative gearing at last year's election, but is widely expected to tighten the tax break. Cabinet is also finalising plans to rework the 50% capital gains tax discount and increase taxes on family trusts. New polling reveals most Aussies blame Donald Trump for the current fuel crisis. 61% say the US president is responsible for the surge in prices, while only 14% say the federal government is to blame. The survey also shows Labour's primary vote is holding steady at 32%, while the coalition has dropped another 2 points to 17%. One Nation's vote is up to 29%. Hopes of a permanent end to the Iran-US conflict hang in the balance. President Donald Trump says he's reviewing a new Iranian peace plan, but says he can't imagine that it would be acceptable given Iran hasn't paid a big enough price for what they've done to humanity. Iran is said to be proposing an end to the war on all fronts and a new framework for the Strait of Hormuz. And Shakira has taken to the stage in front of 2 million fans during a free concert in Rio. It follows similar shows by Lady Gaga and Madonna.
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17: Updating sport. After a challenging start to the Formula One season, Aussie Oscar Piastri has finished third at the Miami Grand Prix overnight. The McLaren driver landing on the podium with his rival Lando Norris coming in second, while Italian teenager Kimi Antonelli claimed the chequered flag for Mercedes. And Jamara Ugel-Hagan, a start for Gold Coast in yesterday's match against GWS. The former Bulldogs player booted 3 goals to help the side win by 20 points at Carrara Stadium. In the other game, Sydney beat Melbourne by 17 points.
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15: Smooth weather.
17: A couple of showers with tops of 20 today, similar tomorrow 18. Showers increasing Wednesday, cloudy and wet Thursday. Right now it's 14 and that's the latest on Smooth 91.5.
20: Thank you very much, Maha. Welcome along to Smooth 91.5 for Monday morning. Great to see Oscar Piastri back on the podium, at least third in the Miami Grand Prix. Another great sporting achievement overnight. The Australian mixed doubles in the World Curling Championships have taken away the gold medal, which is big because, remember, they didn't qualify to even get into the competition at the Winter Olympics just gone. So Tali Gill and Dean Hewitt, well done. Beat Sweden for the gold medal. It's our first ever gold medal in those championships for curling. So a great Australian success story. Righto, free fuel on the way for you shortly after this one from Michael Jackson. Who's Bad at Smooth FM. 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

0: Smooth 91.5. We've known those songs for so long. We've sung along with them forever. And we still sing now loud and proud. ABBA, the winner takes it all here at Smooth FM. It's about 19 minutes past 7. It's Mike Purso here this morning. You don't have it on Mondays, don't you? 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The phone number 135950.
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2: 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A nasty collision in Box Hill South, Middleborough Road at Canterbury Road. Several lanes are blocked in all directions. Emergency services on the scene. Still delays coming in on the Hume Freeway with a crash city bound just passing Donnybrook Road. It's pretty heavy going right back into Beveridge. And lights are out in Cranbourne on Cranbourne-Frankston Road at Everlasting Boulevard. 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And that's the latest traffic on Smooth 91.5.
0: Thank you very much. You might want to trot out the old puffy jacket for Thursday. Thursday's top in Melbourne, just 12 degrees, small hail, etc. My godfather. Today, a much more pleasant day. Maybe some showers later on this evening, but between now and then, top of around 20 degrees. And it's 14 now at Smooth FM.

0: Smooth 91.5, the incredible Madonna, back on the borderline. It's 28 minutes past 7. It's Mike Purso here this morning. A lot of people super keen to grab $200 worth of free fuel from Shell. Why wouldn't you be? Including from Fentry Gully, this is Janine.
1: Hi, how you going?
0: Yes, good. I'm using all my amazing psychic abilities here. I see in your future a road trip, Janine. A road trip.
1: Yes.
0: With a family member. Could it be your father? Perhaps?
1: Yes.
0: Wow, amazing. Yeah. You might be going to Marimbula, by any chance?
1: Yeah.
0: Oh, my God. Yay! I love a road trip. And Marimbula is a fantastic part of the world. My older son, Richard, lives just up that way. So it's beautiful.
1: Beautiful.
0: Yeah, you and your dad have a great time.
1: Yeah, that's my coat.
0: Ah, stunning. Look, well, to make the road trip just a bit better, how about some free fuel? Congratulations.
1: Oh, my God, thank you so much.
0: No worries, you've got that $200 Shell Red Express gift card, so that's all yours.
1: Oh, my God. Thank you so much. That's incredible.
0: Not at all. Now, just remember, too, you've got to download the Smooth Player app so you can take us with you while you're on the road.
1: No worries. Thank you.
0: Good on you. All right,
1: Have a great day.
0: You too. Bye.

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1: Melbourne's traffic on Smooth 91.5.
14: 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In Box Hill South, there is still a collision on Middleborough Road at Canterbury Road. Several lanes blocked, delays in all directions. Speaking of delays, Hume Freeway, bit of a dog's breakfast. There's been a collision citybound just passing Donnybrook Road. A heavy line of traffic going back into Beveridge. Princess Freeway is slow through the Point Cook Bend. And the Deer Park Bypass is now building on approach to Robinson's Road. Pet Stock, there for the thrifty ones, with pet supplies up to 30% off during their Mayhem sale. Up to 30% off ends today at Pet Stock, the blue ones, T's and C's apply. And that's the latest traffic on Smooth 91.5.
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12: Good morning. I'm Maham Kashani with your 7:30 news. State opposition leader Jess Wilson says the Liberal Party has lessons to learn from a by-election in Melbourne South East, despite being on track for a healthy victory. Vote counting in the seat of Nepean will continue today, but Liberal candidate Anthony Marsh is set to retain the safe Liberal seat. The two-party preferred vote was last night at 63.48%, its highest since the coalition last formed government in 2010. A crime scene has been established at a home in Caulfield North after it went up in flames overnight. The roof of the property collapsed while two cars were damaged in the blaze. Five people who were inside at the time managed to escape after a security guard alerted them. The Royal Commission into the Bondi terrorist attack will today hold its first public hearings in Sydney. The public submissions will focus on the impact of anti-Semitism on members of Australia's Jewish community. The probe released an interim report last week, which contained 14 recommendations aimed at improving counter-terrorism responses. New research suggests one in four Aussie workers was underpaid their superannuation between 2018 and 2023. Women, young people and low-income earners were the hardest hit. And Gather Round is set to stay in South Australia for at least the next 3 years, with the AFL expected to announce a deal in coming days. It comes after Chief Executive Andrew Dillon attended the showdown at Adelaide Oval and discussed a new Gather Round deal with SA Premier Peter Malinauskas last week.
0: Every AFL game this Saturday, culminating in Cats v Pies at 7:35pm, is exclusively live on Fox Footy via KO Sports.
12: Updating sport. The Suns have beaten the Giants by 20 points on the Gold Coast to wrap up round 8 of the AFL. In yesterday's other match, the Swans downed the Demons by 17 points at the SCG. Italian teenager Kimi Antonelli has continued his historic run with a third consecutive F1 Grand Prix victory. The Mercedes World Championship leader winning a chaotic Miami Grand Prix overnight. Lando Norris came in second while Aussie Oscar Piastri finished third. And Yannick Sinner has taken out this year's Madrid Open. The world number one stormed past Alexander Zverev 6-1, 6-2 to win the decider.
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1: Smooth weather.
12: A couple of showers with tops of 20 today, similar tomorrow 18. Showers increasing Wednesday, cloudy and wet Thursday. Right now it's 14 and that's the latest on Smooth 91.5.
15: Thank you very much, Maham. Welcome along to Monday morning. Not just any Monday, of course, it's Monday the 4th of May, which means
16: it's Star Wars Day!
15: Yes, may the 4th be with you. I will now do my impersonation of a Star Wars lightsaber. Okay, that's really bad. Anyway, but, you know, it's all about, you know, the rebels out there fighting the dark evil of the Empire. But there's another empire we want to celebrate and get you along to enjoy. That would be the Roman Empire. And there's a fantastic exhibition on now at the Melbourne Museum, Rome, Empire, Power and People. And we've got a special night lined up, which is absolutely fabulous. They're turning the place over to us. So it'll be you, me and 100 other people just sort of having all of these amazing antiquities from ancient Rome. And on top of that, the people from Brunetti Classico are turning on the catering. So that is going to be absolutely massive. And that's coming up for you in the... well, within the next hour or so, so stick around for that. Meantime, it's Whitney. I'm Every Woman at Smooth 91.5.

0: 291.5 Backstreet Boys as a part of our More Music Breakfast show. It is 12 minutes to 8. I did mention before, today is May 4th. May the 4th be with you at Star Wars Day. All sorts of people celebrating in different ways, including making Star Wars-inspired pizzas, which is brilliant. Thanks, Jonty, who gave us a call from Pasco Vale South to let us know the Dark Side Pork Pizzas are waiting for you at Shop 225 in Melville Road. Apparently, owners Lorenzo and Roberto are all over it. And 225 was, of course, named 28th best pizza place in the world in the top 50 pizza awards just a little while ago. So it's quality food with a Star Wars theme, people. Enjoy. Right, let's have a look at the road, shall we?
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2: 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There's been a collision on the Hume Freeway, citybound at Donnybrook Road. It's been there for some time. A line of traffic still going back into Beveridge. Otherwise, a crash in Box Hill South, Middleborough Road at Canterbury Road. Several lanes blocked. Over on the Princess Freeway, still slow through the Point Cook Bend. Then the Westgate Freeway is doing reasonably well over the bridge. 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And that's the latest traffic on Smooth 91.5.
0: Thank you very much. A couple of challenges for people on the Frankston line this morning. Buses replacing trains between Cheltenham and Frankston. And now this delays up to 10 minutes due to an equipment fault in the Southland area. So hopefully that gets sorted for you sometime soon. Melbourne's weather today, it looks pretty good for now. Maybe some evening showers coming through and a top of 20 degrees. Thursday's top, just 12.

Live and direct from our palatial studios in Clarendon Street, South Melbourne, on the corner of Coventry Street, not too far from the South Melbourne market. It is Smooth 91.5. It is Bruno Mars. I want to marry you. It's almost 4 minutes to eight. It's Mike Purso here this morning. Free fuel from Shell waiting for you between now and 9 o'clock this morning, which is always welcome. And, of course, tickets for you and to friends to come along to our amazing big night at the Rome Empire Power and People exhibition at the museum. All that on the way in just a tick at Smooth FM.

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17: 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We have delays following a crash on the Hume Freeway Citybound after Donnybrook Road. Take Ebbing Road if you want to avoid those delays. Otherwise, Calder Freeway now pretty heavy from Sunshine Avenue to Green Gully Road. Monash Freeway continuing to build from Eastlink into Warrigal Road. Still about a 35-minute run from Eastlink into Punt for the Monash and a 27-minute run for the Western Freeway from Melton to the Ring Road. Pet stock there for the thrifty ones, with pet supplies up to 30% off during their mayhem sale. Up to 30% off ends today at pet stock. The blue ones, T's and C's apply. And that's the latest traffic on Smooth 91.5.
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18: Good morning, I'm Maham Kashani with your 8 o'clock news. Jess Wilson says the state opposition still has work to do despite being on track for a healthy victory in a by-election in Melbourne South East. Vote counting in the seat of Nepean is still underway, with Liberal candidate Anthony Marsh set to retain the safe Liberal seat. Ms Wilson says there'll be many challenges for the coalition as it seeks to win the 16 seats to form government in November. Several people have had to be evacuated after a fire tore through a home in the city's southeast. It happened in Caulfield North, where two cars were also found on fire. At least five people were inside at the time and managed to escape. Neighbours were also evacuated. The home is now a crime scene. A former defence official is urging the Australian government to consider acquiring subs from Japan in the event our deal with the US and UK falls through. Richard Gray telling Nine newspapers, "We could be left without a sovereign submarine capability if problems emerge down the line." It comes as Japan's first female prime minister arrives in Canberra for trade and security talks with Anthony Albanese. Donald Trump is about to launch Project Freedom to free up ships stuck in the Strait of Hormuz. The US president has suggested his administration will break the Iranian blockade on the strategic waterway, saying it would be a humanitarian gesture. It's unclear how he plans to do this. Meantime, Foreign Minister Penny Wong says Australia continues to engage with key allies to get the key waterway open.
19: What we do want, however, is Iran to cut a deal, make sure they get a negotiated outcome that opens the strait and is to the satisfaction of the United States and the rest of the world.
18: And the Devil Wears Prada 2 has raked in $233 million at the global box office, the sales soaring well above the first instalment, which launched to $27.5 million in the US in 2006.
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18: Updating sport. Round 8 of the AFL has now wrapped up. The Suns posted a 20-point win over the Giants on the Gold Coast, while the Swans beat the Demons by 17 points at the SCG yesterday. And Oscar Piastri has finished third in the Miami Grand Prix overnight, the Aussie claiming a podium finish after a challenging start to the Formula One season. Italian teenager Kimi Antonelli took the checkered flag for Mercedes, while Lando Norris came in second.
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16: Smooth weather.
18: A couple of showers with tops of 20 today, similar tomorrow 18. Showers increasing Wednesday, cloudy and wet Thursday. Right now it's 14, and that's the latest on Smooth 91.5.
21: Thank you very much, Maham. Welcome along to another magnificent Melbourne Monday morning. It's good to have you on board as we roll into a brand new week. A couple hundred dollars worth of free fuel from Shell on the way between now and 9 o'clock. And the other big ticket today is your invitation to come along to the Melbourne Museum. They've got this incredible Rome exhibition on at the moment that they've kindly decided to hand over to us for one night with the help of our lovely friends from Brunetti Classico. So a lot of great catering, a lot of amazing things to see and do, and some fantastic people to meet, including you. So those tickets up for grabs shortly. First, though, this one from Daryl Hall and John Oates, A Man Eater at Smooth 91.5.

Smooth 91.5. It is such a good song, isn't it? Top Loader, Dancing in the Moonlight. It's part of our More Music Breakfast Show. Georgie, hello. Georgie's from Geelong on the way up to Werribee. She's bathed not just in this lovely Monday morning sunshine, but the warm glow of victory. Geelong flogged North by, I think, about 49 points on the weekend. The interesting thing, of course, is she's from a mixed family. She's a Geelong supporter. The rest of the family are all Carlton supporters, so complicated. Carlton 16th on the ladder. Cats at 6th. We've got Brisbane this weekend, too. Okay, right up, it's the Weather Girls.

0: Swim 91.5, the weather girls, it's raining men. Come Thursday, it's going to rain, who knows what, 12 degrees. Our forecast time for Thursday, my lord. 17 minutes past 8, welcome along. It's Mike Purcell this morning. This has been an amazing exhibition that's been open for a little while now at the Melbourne Museum, but we want you to come along and check it out for yourself. Thanks to our lovely friends at Brunetti Classico and Museums Victoria, we want you to come along and enjoy Rome, Empire, Power, People. At the Melbourne Museum, it's a special night where they're setting aside the whole thing for us, which is great. So we'll have all sorts of people to explain what's happening inside the exhibition itself. Of course, then you and me and a bunch of other people get together for just an all-round good time as well. So if you'd like tickets for you and three friends to come along and be part of it, we'd love you to have them. So give us a call quick on 1359 50.
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2: 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Princess Freeway, usual delays just through the Maltby Bypass going right through to Coroid Creek Road. Western Freeway, much the same, delays from Leakes Road into Hopkins Road. 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T's and C's apply, ends 30 June. And that's the latest traffic on Smooth 91.5.
0: Thank you very much. There have been delays up to around 20 minutes on the Craigieburn line because of a vandalised train at Coolaroo. But apparently that's getting sorted out. Things should get back to normal sometime real soon. As I said, Thursday, cold with 12 degrees. Today is top 20. Maybe some showers later on this evening.

0: 91.5, it's the Beach Boys, it's Kokomo. Welcome along to Monday morning. This week's absolutely fabulous at Smooth, because every day we're giving you the chance to come along and join us at this brilliant exhibition, Rome, Empire, Power and People at the Melbourne Museum. It's going to be a great night out for all sorts of people, including the lovely Carol from Pasco Vale.
1: Hello, how are you?
0: I'm very excited about this. I mean, my inner history nerd's always very excited about stuff like this, but to share with people like you, it's great. Now,
1: thank you.
0: So my name is Mike Purso, obviously, and Purso always raises great laughs with Italian waiters, because Purso means lost in Italian.
1: Lost, yes.
0: I'm hopelessly lost in life, and you have an Italian name too. What's it? What's your Italian?
1: I know.
0: Yes.
1: Okay, my name is actually Carolina Gentile. Gentile means kind.
0: Kind, beautiful. There you
1: That's
0: go.
1: That's a beautiful name. I must thank my dad for that.
0: He's a good man, your dad. So look, yes, well, let's get you organised with three friends to come along and check out that fantastic Rome Empire Power and People exhibition at the museum.
1: That is just amazing. I'm so excited because I wanted to go and see it. And, so it's happening. Thank you.
0: Not at all. A big night just for people like you and me. Ready Classico are doing the catering, so it's going to be fantastic on lots of fronts.
1: Oh, thank you. That sounds fabulous. Okay. I'm just saying thank you. That is really one of my dreams at the moment. Thank you.
0: Well, I'm happy to make that little dream come true, and we'll see you there. Take care.
1: Okay, thank you.

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16: 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We have reports of a collision on the Princess Freeway Citybound passing Broadwalk Boulevard, then debris on the Westgate Freeway Citybound at Williamstown Road as the left-hand lane shut. A crash on the Westgate Freeway citybound at Todd Road has a right-hand lane closed with delays going right back onto the bridge. Fair to say, a few delays heading in from the west today. Reports of a crash in Burwood East, Burwood Highway at Springvale Road, and reports of a crash too for Truganina, Robinson's Road northbound before the Deer Park bypass. 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And that's the latest traffic on Smooth 91.5.
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18: Good morning, I'm Maham Ghoshani with your 8:30 news. A popular Chapel Street bar has become the latest licensed venue believed to have been firebombed by organised crime. It's understood Electric Bar in Prahran was attacked just after five this morning. A family home in Caulfield North was also set ablaze just before midnight, forcing the evacuation of five people. The double-storey home as well as two cars in the driveway were destroyed. A crime scene has now been set up. The first block of public hearings begin in Sydney today in the Royal Commission into the Bondi terrorist attack. The inquiry will hear evidence from prominent members of the Jewish community on their lived experiences of anti-Semitism. The federal government has accepted 14 recommendations handed down in an interim report last week. Donald Trump is about to launch Project Freedom to free up ships stuck in the Strait of Hormuz. The US president has suggested his administration will break the Iranian blockade on the strategic waterway, saying it would be a humanitarian gesture. It's unclear how he plans to do this. Japan's Prime Minister has touched down in Canberra overnight, greeted by Foreign Minister Penny Wong for her first official state visit since taking office. She's set to meet with the PM today for trade and security talks. Meanwhile, a former defence official is urging the federal government to ask Japan for a plan B on subs in the event AUKUS falls through. And the AFL's Gather Round will stay in South Australia with a three-year deal expected to be announced this week. An opening ceremony and a match on the Fleurieu Peninsula are some ideas floated by Premier Peter Malinauskas, so the concept continues to grow and remain fresh. It's also hoped that State of Origin will return to South Australia next year.
0: Every AFL game this Saturday, culminating in Cats v Pies at 7:35pm, is exclusively live on Fox Footy via KO Sports.
18: Updating sport. Gold Coast has snapped a six-match losing streak against GWS in their Round 8 clash yesterday. Suns player Jamara Ugle-Hagan finished with three goals from just six kicks to lead them to a 20-point win at Carrara Stadium. Sydney beat Melbourne by 17 points in the other game. Mercedes driver Kimi Antonelli has taken the chequered flag at the Miami Grand Prix overnight, the Italian teenager finishing ahead of McLaren drivers Lando Norris and Oscar Piastri. And world number one Jannik Sinner has claimed the Madrid Tennis Open after beating Alexander Zverev in straight sets in the decider.
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15: Smooth weather.
18: A couple of showers with tops of 20 today, similar tomorrow 18. Showers increasing Wednesday, cloudy and wet Thursday. Right now it's 14 and that's the latest on Smooth 91.5.
19: Thank you very much, Maha. Welcome along to Smooth 91.5 and celebrations for everyone in Tiger Town today. Hooray! Richmond's had a win at last. Well, they beat West Coast by about 11 points, which is great. And the other hot tip is apparently because of work they're doing at Punt Road, they're going to have to move their operation out to Arctic Park, out to Waverley. You can have that. Free fuel on the way for you shortly. Right now, it's George Michael, Smooth FM.

0: So with 91.5, it's Billy Joel, It's My Life. I was just wondering, you know, given Billy Joel's like an international superstar, when was the last time actually he looked at a petrol gauge or actually turned up to pump his own petrol? I'd suggest it's quite some time ago. However, you and I, dear listener, are confronted with the daily reality of having to fill up, and sometimes, you know, the budget gets stretched a bit far, doesn't it? 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
2: 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Delays in from Melbourne's west. We have reports of a crash on the Princes Freeway citybound passing Broadwalk Boulevard. Debris on the Westgate Freeway citybound of Millionstown Road has a left-hand lane shut, and a crash on the Westgate Freeway citybound of Todd Road has heavy delays backing onto the bridge. Meanwhile, in Truganina, reports of a crash on Robinson's Road northbound just before the Deer Park bypass. Plenty of delays in all directions. 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And that's the latest traffic on Smooth 91.5.
0: Thank you very much. Hey, just a shout to a guy by the name of Ron who gave us a call earlier on 1359 50. We've been mentioning the fact that it's Star Wars Day today, but much more significantly, today is St. Florian's Day, and St. Florian is the patron saint of firefighters. So today is International Firefighters Day as well. So thanks for the heads up, Ron. And Ron, by the way, is also a volunteer at Calcalo CFA, so he's a very good man. Today, the weather looking okay now. 20 degrees, our forecast top. Maybe some showers this evening. But Thursday, cold with a top of just 12 degrees.

0: 291.5 Billy Ocean and Caribbean Queen to wrap up this part of our More Music Breakfast Show. Ty Frost about to burst into the studio and take over from 9 o'clock and take you through the morning with more music and less talk. But before we do, we've got $200 worth of free fuel to send in someone's direction. That someone might be Louisa from South Morang, who's had to go through an unfortunate ritual that occurs about every year about this time.
1: To accept that the summer is over, I've packed away the spa.
0: Oh, no. Isn't your spa warm? Couldn't you be, like, having outdoor spas in the chilly
1: it's
0: weather?
1: It's really warm. Yes, no, you're right. When you're out there in the spa, it's really, really warm and, oh, wow. But as soon as you step up and get out...
0: I know. It's like, what the hell happened to me?
1: Yeah.
0: Let's ignore the tough challenges of the cold weather ahead and make your day great with a couple hundred bucks worth of free fuel from Shell.
1: Absolutely serious. Oh, thank you so much, Mike. That is absolutely awesome.
0: Not at all.
1: Like, especially right now, I know how much everybody will appreciate the giveaway you're doing at present. And everything that you always do, you're a great station. So thank you so much.
0: Oh, thank you. You're so very, very kind. So look, there's yours. Enjoy that. Maybe take just one last dip in the spa and thanks me and Partis.
1: Well, you know what I'll do? I'll put the $200 to you, Lena. I'll drive towards the warmer part of our state.
0: You'll be driving a long way.
1: Yeah.
0: Anyway, good luck, Lou. Take care. Bye.
1: Thank you. Bye.

0: right, are we ready to order?
1: Oh, yes, we are.
0: What can I get for you tonight?
1: Mushrooms.
0: The steak with mushrooms?
1: Oh, no. I want the mushrooms with a side of steak.
0: Right.
1: Yummy.
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12: 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On the Westgate Freeway, there's been a collision city-bound at Williamstown Road. The left-hand lane is shut with delays back onto the bridge. A crash over in Tullamarine, Sharps Road at Tullamarine Park Drive. Reports of a crash in Truganina on Robinson's Road northbound before the Deer Park bypass. And level crossing works continue in Rockbank today. Hopkins Road is closed at the railway line. Take Leakes Road, Griggs Road or Grand Boulevard if you can. 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And that's the latest traffic on Smooth 91.5.
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13: Good morning, I'm Maham Kashani with your 9 o'clock news. Police are investigating two incidents in Prahran, which at this stage are not believed to be linked. Officers arrested five people after locating a stolen car with false plates in the area just before 5 a.m. Two jerry cans full of fuel were also found inside. About an hour later, Electric Bar on Chapel Street was ram raided by a Mercedes, with the offenders quickly fleeing the scene. A separate investigation is underway after an overnight house fire in Caulfield North. Five people managed to escape and a crime scene has now been set up. The first public hearings in the Royal Commission into the Bondi Beach terrorist attack will begin in Sydney today. The inquiry will hear evidence from Jewish Australians detailing their lived experiences of anti-Semitism. It follows the release of an interim report into national security issues last week. Alex Rivchin from the Executive Council of Australian Jewry says he hopes it alerts people to realities of anti-Semitism.
14: Most people are aware of the spate of anti-Semitic firebombings that preceded it, but the daily experience of Jews being excluded, abused walking down the street, threatened with physical violence, attacks on their livelihoods. That, I think, is still unfamiliar to most Australians, so it's important that we know the full story.
13: The federal government is playing down suggestions it's considering leasing submarines from Japan. The Japanese Prime Minister is in Canberra today holding talks with Anthony Albanese on trade and security. There are calls for Australia to consider leasing subs from Tokyo in case the AUKUS pact falls through. But Foreign Minister Penny Wong says the deal with the US and UK is full steam ahead. Donald Trump is about to launch Project Freedom to free up ships stuck in the Strait of Hormuz. The US leader has suggested his administration will break the Iranian blockade on the strategic waterway, saying it would be a humanitarian gesture. And Shakira has taken to the stage in front of 2 million fans during a free concert in Rio. It follows similar shows by Lady Gaga and Madonna.
15: Every AFL game this Saturday, culminating in Cats v Pies at 7:35pm, is exclusively live on Fox Footy via KO Sports.
13: Updating sport. Jamara Ugle-Hagan has starred for Gold Coast in yesterday's match against GWS. The former Bulldogs player booted three goals to help the side win by 20 points at Carrara Stadium. In the other game, Sydney beat Melbourne by 17 points. And after a challenging start to the Formula One season, Aussie Oscar Piastri has finished third at the Miami Grand Prix overnight, the McLaren driver landing on the podium with his rival Lando Norris coming in second, while Italian teenager Kimi Antonelli claimed the chequered flag for Mercedes.
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11: Smooth weather.
13: A couple of showers with tops of 20, similar tomorrow, 18. Showers increasing Wednesday, cloudy and wet Thursday. Right now it's 15, and that's the latest on Smooth 91.5.
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16: I hope you had a fantastic weekend. 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Hello, it's Ty Frost. 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I got feel-good music for you. 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
1: Smooth FM, that's a good vibe for a Monday morning from Ice House. Hey, little girl. Hello, it's Ty Frost. It's always good this first day of the working week when you get into work. Just talk to your colleagues about what you did on the weekend. That tends to be most of the conversation for the first bit. Eventually, we'll get into the swing of work mode. Eventually. More feel-good lineup for you next. Stay with me. 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

0: 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If I can't have you. The More Music Breakfast Show with Mike Purso. It was a great way to kick off your Monday morning if you tuned in, especially with all that free fuel. He loves pumping up your Monday with free fuel. It's very good. Back tomorrow morning with the best songs to kick off your day. And if you want to go check out Rome Empire Power People, which is on at the Melbourne Museum at the moment, Mike is going to be hosting an exclusive evening there, including some drinks and nibbles as well. 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
19: 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A few brake lights for the Westgate City Van around Todd Road following an earlier crash, and a shambles through Laylor High Street City Van at Kingsway Drive due to a collision involving a truck. The right-hand lane blocked and delays back past Childs Road.

0: The Eastern Freeway hosting a breakdown on the Elgar Road outbound exit ramp and the lights out in Watsonia at the Greensboro Highway and Elder Street. Techs are in attendance there. 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T's and C's apply, ends 30 June. And that's the latest traffic on Smooth 91.5.
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2: With your 10 o'clock news headlines, good morning, I'm Emma Duxbury. The Royal Commission into Anti-Semitism is about to begin its first public hearing in the wake of the Bondi terror attack. It'll hear evidence from members of the Jewish community on their lived experiences of racism and hatred. An interim report released last week made 14 recommendations to improve national security and Australia's counter-terrorism response. The federal government has played down suggestions it's considering leasing submarines from Japan. The Japanese Prime Minister is in Canberra today holding talks with Anthony Albanese on defence and energy. There are calls for Australia to consider leasing subs in case the AUKUS pact falls through. But Foreign Minister Penny Wong has told today the deal with the US is full steam ahead.
3: We have a plan on submarines and that plan is AUKUS and that plan is meeting its milestones. It's a big project. We're focused on it because we believe that's the best capability for Australia.
2: Donald Trump is about to launch Project Freedom to free up ships stuck in the Strait of Hormuz. The US president has suggested his administration will break the Iranian blockade on the strategic waterway, saying it would be a humanitarian gesture. It's unclear how he plans to do this. Obese parents could be offered modern weight loss drugs to improve not only their health, but also to test if it can help prevent childhood obesity. In a world first, researchers want to see if making the drugs more freely available can reshape a household's food habits and in turn curb the growing children's weight crisis in Australia. And Spice Girls fans in the UK were treated to a surprise visit by Mel B at Mel C's show over the weekend. Sporty Spice was celebrating the release of her new album and brought Scary Spice on stage for a duet of Spice Up Your Life. Updating sport, the Gold Coast Suns have beaten the Giants for the first time since 2021, winning 83-63 in slippery conditions, while the Swans held off a fast-finishing Demons side to win by 17. St Kilda forward Max King will miss at least 6 weeks after suffering a low-grade hamstring strain in the VFL. Oscar Piastri has clinched another F1 podium, finishing third at the Miami Grand Prix. The Aussie started from seventh on the grid to finish behind Kimi Antonelli and Lando Norris. And world number one Jannik Sinner has demolished Alexander Zverev in the final of the Madrid Open.
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2: Showers today, heading for tops of 20 degrees. A shower or two tomorrow with highs of 18. Showers increasing Wednesday and Thursday. And that's the latest on Smooth 91.5.
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6: 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And this one from Queen.